You opened the door and you put me in. You weren't sure whether to set it to harsh or gentle wash. The water was cold.

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Why she never sings cuckoo, sings cuckoo.

drugs. 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So far from where I'm going. Feels like I'm in too deep. Child, it seems like a life ago. But my mom's arms is what I'm running.

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It may be sunshine, may be rain.

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1: Anticipating the sly.
0: Just
1: pinch.
0: I
1: flinch.
0: Of pain.
1: Everyone blank.
0: An accident all.
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1: Dust.
0: Straight up settles on your raw muscle tissue.

You know, when you're looking at everything, it's such a gift to be able to look at something and to love it for the sake of it. And nurturing and maintaining that is one of the hardest tests of any pro, much less for anyone to find, right? Where is the Beethoven who never found his piano or harpsichord or, right? And like, so for me, I had an intuitive yearning. The skating was for me. 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

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It's called Hernando's Hideaway. Olé. All you see are silhouettes, and all you hear are castanets. And no one cares how late it gets. 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

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The last radio is playing. 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

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How long do I have to wait? Can I get you now? 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She made me think about my parasol. How long do I have to wait?

She says, come in here, you dirty little sow. You're trying to be a bad girl, but you don't know how. How long do I have to wait?

She says, touch my bonnet, touch my shawl, do not touch my waterfall. How long do I have to wait?

sits down at the end of Lonely Street at the Heartbreak Hotel. Yeah, it's always crowded, but you can still find some room where broken-hearted lovers